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Now I had, I thought about wreaking havoc on an opposition, kind of shocking, they want a static with precision. I'm automatic, quarterback, I ain't talking second, pack it up, I don't panic, batter up, who the best?

0: счастье.
1: Радиотурист. Жгучее, как мексиканская сальса.
2: I'm playing back every song I wrote about the memories I have with you.

If you had one shot, one opportunity to seize everything you ever wanted in one moment,